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0: 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You're on there, Mr. West?
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0: How you doing, buddy? W3NKA, Gettysburg, PA. How you making up, man?
1: Oh, hey, Doug. I'm doing well tonight. We had some storms coming through tonight. But I want to let you know, Wes is most likely working. He does the night shift at the emergency call center in Winchester. So he's probably working.
0: Yeah, I don't know what schedule he's on because I do the same thing. I work night shift and everything I get. But, yeah, so I get off during the week because I work weekends. And, yeah, that precludes me from sometimes talking to some of those guys that are on, you know, during the week, like Mike. And I ain't talked to Tim Coon's age either, so I don't know. I just thought I'd throw my call out there and, you know, maybe see if he was around and everything. But hey, man, glad I ran into you there and everything. How you making out? I heard there was some really bad storms and everything like that. I mean, fortunately, all we got in my neck of the woods was some rain and everything like that, but, I mean, there were some thunderstorms, but, you know, nothing to get too awful, terribly concerned about, honestly.
1: Yeah, roger that, Doug, and, yeah, we got, some pretty severe stuff here in Round Hill, but it didn't last that long. I was getting a little concerned, you know, it was like a lot of clouded ground lightning, and the winds kind of picked up, but we didn't get any hail. I heard it might have been a little worse on the other side of the mountain, like towards Winchester, but we got some bad storms here, but it blew over pretty quickly.
0: That's good. Even up my way, I guess it was maybe last week, there were some bad storms that, well, that tore up some, a lot of places, not too terribly far away from me, like within 7 miles, like down there in Tawnytown, Maryland, where they had a lot of trees down all over the place and everything like that. But I guess I'm just up here on this, you know, my perch. Well, I don't want to make it sound that way, but anyways, a lot of storms circle around us. A lot of them, they really do. Yeah, I mean, we got some rain, but we didn't get the winds. We didn't get trees knocked over and everything like that. But oh my goodness, I sure did have to pick up a hell of a lot of sticks out there in the backyard and everything. But other than that, I mean, it really hadn't been too terrible. And we got some straight down pouring rain earlier today, but I mean, it was just straight down. It wasn't wind blown or anything like that. So yeah, I'm gonna need to have to get out the tractor and mow down. Well, it's mostly weeds up here, but I'm going to have to mow down the plantain stalks and the dandelions and, you know, the few stalks of corn and soybeans and everything like that, and get my yard looking back to somewhat decent there over the next couple of days when I'm off. So all right, well, glad to hear you're doing okay. and that you didn't get you slammed on and everything. So that's a good thing from W3NKA.
1: Yeah, that's always a good thing, and even though you got to clean up, you know, you're better to take that than any kind of damage. I'm glad you're doing all right, too, and to get any anything bad up there. And they kept saying that there was some kind of, you know, hail warning here. I didn't see any where I'm at, and I haven't really heard any reports that anybody close to us got it. But anyway, your signal's very good into the 610 from where you're at. Yeah, you got a great signal. And have you tried to get into the that dot 600 that Wes, Mike, and I have been talking on lately?
0: Now, I'm coming into you on the 210 machine. I guess that's down there in Linden. I'm coming in on the 145-210 machine.
1: Yeah, roger that. I'm hearing you on the 210. You got a really good signal. You're like 5.9. I was just wondering if you had tried it into Wes's new repeater.
0: No, I'm not sure I've got those frequencies programmed into this radio. I know him and Mike were working on something there for a while. But I don't. The last time I talked to Wes, we just bullshitted about, you know, catching catfish and smallmouth bass and that kind of stuff. And to be honest with you, I don't remember us having a conversation about frequencies or whatever. But I got a. Well, let's see. I got a pen and a notepad handy. So shoot them to me.
1: Yeah, I think I got your email, Doug. I'll go ahead and send it over email. I'm not sure if Wes wants to broadcast or not, but I'll get it on over to you.
0: I'm good on QRZ. Whatever you see up there, man, yeah, by all means. That'd be great. Appreciate it, buddy.
1: Roger, roger. KQ4GB. Stand by for one sec, Doug.

0: W3NKA, KQ4GBE. Yes, sir, go ahead. Oh, hey, Doug, I just emailed you the frequency and the offset PL10.
1: Okay, well, very cool, very cool. Well, I'll have to check that out here after a little bit. A little tied up at the moment with some other stuff that I'm doing on my computer, but, oh, man. Daggone it. Give me your first name again. I just, man, it's lost in my memory bank. It's lost in my memory bank. And I hate to just keep calling you buddy.
0: No worries. It's Scott. Last time I think we talked was probably late February.
1: Oh yeah, as soon as you said it, I remembered it. All right, Scott. It's always good to hear from you, man. And yeah, you're. I got, you know, you're full quieting into whatever repeater you're getting into, but yeah, I'm getting into the 210, which I guess is down there, like I said, in down there by Front Royal or Linden or whatever. But yeah, and it's got a big signal up here at Gettysburg. So, wow, that's pretty damn cool, man. Pretty daggone cool. Well, I just, like I said, I thought I'd just give Wes a try because, well, I haven't talked to him in a coon's age. And last time I talked to him, he was like, well, I haven't talked to you in a coon's age. I was about to write you off. Yeah, I don't want nobody that, you know, I mean, we used to talk on 220 a lot and everything like that. So, I don't want nobody writing me off. I haven't gone anywhere. It's just, my schedule just doesn't align with, you know, with other people's schedules sometimes. But, I'm fixing to change that here real soon.
0: Yeah, Doug, I totally get it. And Wes and I also have kind of abandoned 220. Not because we want to, but because the two repeaters we used to talk on, and the antennas got moved, and we just can't make it quite as good as we used to. So. Really good hearing from you, and I will let Wes know that I talked to you tonight. And we're active sometimes, or actually most of the time, usually late Thursday nights and also Saturday nights. And I'm hoping you can get into that .600 frequency I gave you. That'd be great because we usually talk on that one Thursday night and again on Saturday nights. But if we can't make it on that one, we are down here on the 610, just like we're talking on now. And I changed my antenna setup about a month ago, and I put a, for me, a big antenna. It's like an 8-foot Diamond GPE95 up on the roof now, so I got a lot more elevation, so I'm able to make a lot more repeaters. So anyway, yeah, look out for us out there on those frequencies at those times. And hey man, it was really nice talking tonight. This is KQ4GVE.
1: Well, indeed, Scott, I know we used to talk over on the 300 machine a couple of times there too. I'm not necessarily going to say back in the day, but well, maybe it was. I don't know. But anyhow, well, very good. Yeah, I always enjoy talking to you there as well, Scott. And Mike was in there. And every once in a while, I'll hear Mike and Tim talking early in the mornings, like on a Saturday or a Sunday morning. But, man, I'm just, you know, I'm coming in after just getting off work and, you know, I'm a little bit tuckered out after pulling an 8-hour shift or whatever like that. And so sometimes I feel like I miss them. But I do hear Mike talking over here on this. Like I said, I'm coming in on the 145210 machine. Yeah, from out of Linden or whatever. But that's pretty damn cool. Yeah, but anyways, there, Scott. I guess there's some linked up stuff that I don't know about. I don't know how all this stuff works anymore. But good to hear you in there as well, man. And you sound, really good here to me, and everything like that. So I'm glad I'm making a repeater way down there in Virginia.
0: Roger that. You're doing really well from Gettysburg to, Linden, down there, Front Royal. Yeah, you're doing very well. Perfect signal.
1: Me and Wes have talked about the places that I used to go stomping around. I actually worked in Front Royal for a while, and I also worked in Harrisonburg for a while. Many years ago, I opened a couple of auto parts stores down there that I don't believe are still around any longer, but we talked about a lot of places where I used to go fishing and camping and stuff like that. Everything I get outside of Front Royal, but man, that was many, many years ago, and I'm sure what was then is certainly not now.
0: Yeah, times have changed, that's for sure, and we're all getting a little bit older. So, Doug, I got to step off for a bit. I may be back on later. I want to say nice hearing from you, and 73 for now, KQ4 GBE.
1: Hey, Mr. Scott. Yeah, we sure are. We sure are. By golly. And everything like that. So, hey, good to hear from you, man. I appreciate you coming back to my call out there for Mr. West and everything. It was great. Good having a conversation with you tonight, sir, and I look forward to doing it again next time. Take care of yourself till I talk to you again. KQ4 GBE from W3NKA73. Talk to you next time.
0: 73, Doug. KQ4 GBE. I'll be clear.
2: 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ARZ.
1: Well, howdy, howdy, Mr. Bob. How you doing tonight, buddy? 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
3: Okay, my friend. Can't complain. Heard you and Scott. I know Scott had to leave. I should have jumped in early, but I was busy watching the show on the TV. I just said I'm going to mute it now. And at least talk to Doug. I've talked to Scott many times before, and I've talked to you many times before, but it's rare and few and far between. But it's good to hear you, my friend. How the heck are you?
1: Oh, a little bit worn out and weary, Bob, but otherwise I'm hanging in there all right, brother.
3: About the same way, my friend, about the same way. No worries. Life marches on, as they say.
1: Got some good news in an email today, so that ought to relieve some things there anyways. But, anyways. Oh, man, this getting old stuff ain't for sissies, is it, Bob?
3: Very true, my friend, very true. No doubt about that. Guess we can say it ain't like it used to be.
1: sir. No, sir, it's not. But, well, like I said, I got some good news in an email, and, the future is looking a tad bit brighter. So, anyhow, we'll let it be a debt. But, so how in the world have you been, man? I mean, I know you and Miss George, you go down there and down to that park that you guys like to go to and stuff, and you know, you sit down there and talk on repeaters and everything and whatnot. But so how in the world have you been, man? It's been a minute since I talked to you.
3: About the same, Doug. Basically about the same, my friend. I go to the woods every morning now because, well, they're working on the one road of my straight shot to that place, but now I got to go about 6 miles out the way and come back down to the main road because they're working on it. So I only go once a day right now because one trip is as many as making two. So I only go once a day early in the morning. Me and Mr. George go to the woods and hang out for until about 10:30 unless it's getting super hot, then we head out of there early because I don't like sitting there running the truck with air conditioning on and burning up gas because that stuff sure has gotten expensive.
1: I know you're right about that. Just imagine driving a 3/4-ton diesel pickup truck there, Bob, that I've been driving for the past 25 years. Yes, sir. But hey, give me a minute there, Bob, and I'll be right back with you. W3NKA.
3: Party, Doug, no worries. This is KB3. ARZ, I shall be standing by.
4: KB3, ARZ, KQ4, GBE. I couldn't walk away once I heard Bob out there.
3: Evening, Scott. How are you, my friend? How are you? I figured you might come back, but don't let me hold you up. I just wanted to say hi to Doug, and we ain't chatted in a while. We've got a couple things in common.
4: Yeah, I'm sure you guys do. I just want to reach out and say hello. It's probably been a month since I talked to you, and hope you're doing well, my friend.
3: Well, my friend, appreciate the thought. Appreciate the thought to him. You take care. Take care of what you need to. Don't forget, lots of Electromiss Georgia.
4: Roger, roger. Also 73 for tonight, and hope you and Miss Georgia have a good one. And I will talk to you later. KK4 GB 73 for now.
3: 73, Scott. Take care, my friend. Take care. Hope to hear you again soon. This is KB3. ARZ, I'll be clearing monitoring.

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0: I had to kind of bow out there for just a second there, Bob, because I heard these little pitter-patters and scratching at my door to my ham shack here and everything, and lo and behold, go ahead, give me the silent meow like you always do. Squeak, the Wonder Rodent, which is my cat, has decided she wanted to come out and visit for a while. Now, Bob, you've got Miss Georgia and everything like that, but I've got Squeak the Wonder Rodent. And, come on. I have, like, I guess they say that this most orange cats are males, but I have an orange cat that's a female. And apparently they're like one in a million, whatever, but, you know, cats breed like crazy, so, you know. But anyhow, she's been around for a long time and everything like that, but I think the only time I've ever heard her give out a full-born meow is when I accidentally stepped on her tail.
1: They have a tendency to do that if you step on their tail, no doubt. They have a tendency to do that to them. I guess it hurts.
0: Call her Squeak because, you know, all she ever does is just like, you know, and she likes to give a lot of those silent meows where you can, you know, she opens her mouth, but nothing comes out. And, every once in a while, it's just like one of these little yips or whatever like that. So I adequately named her. Man, I don't really know how old she is. I really don't. I'd have to say she's been around here for at least 15 years. And I don't know how old she was when she showed up. Yep, she's my pudgy little piglet, and she likes belly rubs and everything like that. Oh, yeah, she likes to sleep on my chest at night, especially when it's cold out, but she likes to be outside during summer nights, so anyways. See, the thing is she can hear me talking, you know, from outside my shop door and everything like that. So she just wanted to see what was going on, and, okay, calm down. So I guess she just wanted to come and see me for a while.
1: Well, Doug, no daggum thing wrong with that, my friend. No daggum thing wrong with that. Sounds like she makes you smile, makes you happy, so that sounds good to me.
0: Yeah, she's a good cat. She's a good cat. I just wish she could, you know. But she's come fat and lazy. Oh, well, but, you know. I mean, I don't know what are cat years versus human years. I mean, she's been around here for a long time, Bob. And, but she does like to go out back of my machine shed back there. And, I've seen her snag mice and stuff like that. And, boy, I tell you what, man, you put her in the house and you throw out them catnip mice, and holy, oh, good God almighty, she'll chase them daggone things all up and down the hallway to the house and this and that, and bat them around like crazy. And then she'll get all zapped out, and then she'll crash for like 24 hours.
1: That's my friend. That's what cats do. Cause my sister always had cats in them. Well, she's gone now anyway. But she always had her cats in them. I know the last one that she had before she passed away. Every time I went there, it was asleep on the kitchen table. Sleep on the kitchen table because my sister always said cats normally sleep 18 hours a day. The rest of the time they might eat and whatever, but they normally sleep like 18 hours straight. They don't care. That's what they'd love to do.
0: Except when they don't want to, and that's usually around 3 o'clock in the morning when they're like doing the parallel bars off of your forehead. There was a couple of these things I saw in some of those reels or whatever like that you see on, you know, Facebook or, you know, occasionally I'll check those out, but they got this animated cartoon of this cat doing, it's like standing on this woman's head with its front legs, and it's like doing, I don't know, it's whatever kind of things that they do where they just flip themselves around and around and around. Yeah, sometimes I feel like that's what's happening. otherwise she's pretty good. But, yeah, she sure knows how to turn my chest into pizza dough on a nightly basis when she wants to come in the house. But anyways, she's a good cat. I love her. I've loved her for years, and about as much as you love Miss Georgia, I reckon.
1: So, my friend, probably so. And we grow attached to them. They are family, in my opinion. They are family. Well, basically, Georgia's all I got anyway. So, and that's good. Got something that puts a smile on your face. That's for dag, I'm sure. They might make you a little kicked off once in a while, but it's very rare and far between.
0: Once in a while, but, yeah. Nah. Like I said, she squeaked the wonder rodent. So, that's what I call her anyway. And, actually, believe it or not, I was watching one of these old Western shows that I like to watch called Laramie.
1: That's definitely an old one. I ain't heard anything about that in, oh my God, probably over 40 years. Maybe longer.
0: If you remember an episode, it's still on TV. Still comes on TV. Not as often as it used to, but every once in a while, still comes on there. You remember, what the hell is it? Slim was John Smith, and the guy that played Jess Harper was Robert Fuller, who also played in the show Emergency and such like that.
1: Names are a little from me, but like I said, it's been, I mean, I know the name Laramie, I remember the show, but that was a long time ago. I was very young then.
0: Okay, well, John Smith, the bigger guy, the blonde guy, his name was Slim Sherman, and Robert Fuller played the character of Jess Harper.
1: Does not ring a bell, Doug, but as long as it makes you happy, that's all that matters. Maybe there's some old stuff I watch once in a while. I'm just scrolling through looking. I ain't seen that in forever. Let me see what it's about. But I'm very often, not very often that I do that. Often I find something that I hadn't seen in years that I like, and I flip it on and watch it for a while and see what happens.
0: Well, the only reason I'm telling you this story, Bob, is is because in one episode there was like some traveling minstrels who were actually leaving San Francisco, where like all the wagon trains had gone and everything like that, and these people were from like Japan or China or whatever like that, and this particular gentleman was traveling in a wagon heading back east, and he had three of his very attractive Japanese daughters with him.
1: That sounds like a movie I seen a long time ago with Robert Duvall in it, but I know it's not. So, but it sounds familiar like that.
0: Well, anyways, so it was really funny in that, you know, he met up with Jess and Slim on their relay ranch in Laramie, Wyoming, and automatically, you know, they just, for whatever reason, they assign like a son name to the last part of their name. So Slim was Slimathon, and Jess was Jessathon, and me and Squeak were laying on the couch in there watching that one time and everything like that, and I started calling my cat Squeak-a-son, and oh my goodness, she responds to that like crazy. So I mean, I know it's kind of stupid and dumb or whatever, but yeah, I call my cat Squeak. I call her Squeak-a-son all the time, and you know, well, ow, stop it. Ow, stop. She likes to claw at me every once in a while. But anyways, yeah, so I call her Squeak-a-son. But anyways, I also call her the Wonder Rodent because that's exactly what she is.
1: Well, Doug, I reckon she don't mind. I guarantee that. She don't mind if she's clawing at you because she wants you to pay her attention. You're not talking to her right now, so she wants you to talk to her instead of talking to me.
0: Oh, no, she's just looking for a comfortable space to, like, curl up in my lap, Bob, and currently I don't really have one available for her.
1: This is KB3. Hey, RZ, I guess in a few minutes you might figure that out and might jump down and decide to go try and find another comfortable spot. You never can tell.
0: Yeah, I was thinking about maybe going over and playing on HF radio there for a little while tonight. Seeing which one of those knuckleheads I can get stirred up with my 100 watts and a wire. I talked to these guys that run, like, big power amplifiers and all that kind of stuff, but, boy, it gets them stirred up when I say, oh, yeah, well, I'm in Gettysburg, Pennsylvania, and I'm using 100 watts on a wire. And, it gets them all stirred up and everything like that, but, oh, well. I don't really care. I have fun with them anyways. It's mostly a bunch of New York transplants that have all moved to Florida. And they sound like they're still from, like, the Bronx and everything like that. But, no, they're down in Florida. So, anyways. I just like to mess with those guys and everything like that. Well, we have good conversations for a while, and then they kind of forget that I'm around and everything. But that's okay. Oh well. Here's what it is. Or I may even go down on 40 meters and check out a couple of nets or whatever. See what I can stir up over there. But Yeah, I don't know how well that's going to work out because it is raining up here currently, but oh well. The night is still young for me there, Bob, because I don't have to go to work tonight. I don't have to go to work tomorrow night. And I don't have to go to work Thursday night either. And then when I go back on Friday, I'm only working Friday, Saturday, and Sunday. And then I get a glorious 11 days away because I'm going on vacation.
1: Daggum, sounds good there, Doug. Sounds good. 11 days away from work would be a good thing. You'll rest and enjoy and do whatever you want to. You're having fun with your friends down in Florida with your 100 watts and a wire in them. They pushing a lot of power on them. That just proves them in the game. You don't need all that power that some people push. And they know, most of them know that. They just like to have it just in case, I guess, for a contest where they can power over everybody. But what the heck? You have fun just doing it with 100 watts, so it don't matter. As long as you're enjoying what the heck you're doing.

0: Well, I figure if I can, you know, if they're 30 over to me, I got to be 10 over to them. I mean, it's just, you know, it's just the law of physics, man. You know, you double, quadruple your power, that's only going to give you a 3 dB to a 6 dB, you know, difference in signals. So, yeah, some of those guys come in super loud, and they peg, you know, they're well over 20 over. Well, they may be 20 over here, but I can guarantee you that they're hearing me 10 over down there.
1: Yeah, very true, very true. Probably. Like I said, it don't matter. I just realized it's still rumbling outside. I just heard a nice little rumble, but it ain't bothering me. I'm in here. I don't even know if it's raining, and I don't care if it's raining. So, Mother Nature can do what the heck she wants.
0: Indeed. We could definitely use the rain. Definitely can use the rain. So, I'm not too terribly concerned about that. Even though we planted them super late, my wife did spend a lot of time out there in the flower garden and planted some flowers that we went over and got at a nursery, because it was like buy one, get one free kind of deal, because they wanted to get rid of them. So saved a bunch of money on them and put them in the ground and watered them in real, real good. Watered them in real, real good again.

0: yeah, they're really beautiful. They really are. And, yeah, who'd have thought this old redneck would like flowers?
1: Well, everybody has different things, different ways that they like, and presume that most people, or even ourselves, that we like something like, why do I like this? It makes no sense, but it happens. If you enjoy flowers, that's all that matters, my friend. If they make you smile, ain't a daggum thing wrong with it, my friend. Maybe back in the day they might say you're a sissy or something, but who cares now? We're too daggum old to worry about stupid stuff like that.
0: Yep. Now, I don't care what anybody thinks about it, to be honest with you. I like flowers. I do. I guess that's a part of my mom that I always took with me. I used to pick my mom dandelions when I was a young kid. And she just thought that was the greatest damn thing in the world. And my mother was quite the gardener. And she had flowers all around the house and everything. She'd spend hours and hours and hours out there planting flower gardens and watering and all that kind of stuff growing up and everything like that. Sometimes I didn't notice them, and other times I'd be like, you know, I'd be out there helping Mom plant them and everything like that. My mom was taken way too soon in this world, Bob, way too soon. So, yeah, and hummingbirds. I really like all the hummingbirds. And I like birds in general, too. Man, it's amazing how many different birds there are around. All you got to do is throw out a little bit of bird seed. Man, you know, you see all kinds of stuff. So, but anyways, yeah, I guess as I'm getting a little bit older, I'm getting a little bit softer. But, well. I don't know. Maybe I'm a better person for it.
1: Who knows, Doug? Who knows? And I don't know. I don't care. I don't care if you're happy with flowers and birds. I like birds, too. Especially hummingbirds are fascinating to watch them. As fast as those little devils can move up, they are fascinating. I used to go to my sister's house. She had three of those hummingbird feeders hanging down, and some on one side, some on the other, some down the front of her porch. And boy, the hummingbirds love those things. And like I said, they're fun to watch because when they take off and go, they go.
0: Third and that 14.
1: Yes, they're utterly amazing. A lot of times when up there in the woods with Miss George, there's a couple different birds that come around. I can see them. Well, I know there's doves because they always chewing on the rocks or whatever. And there's some little tiny ones that keep coming around once in a while. I like to watch them. There's a little tree I sit beside them. I see them little ones in there once in a while. There's a couple of them that come out and they walk around in the gravel and stuff out there in front of my truck as I back in into the trees. And I just enjoy watching them. It's fun. Something to do while I'm sitting there trying to keep myself company, unless I'm talking on the radio, then I might forget about looking for the birds. They're just fun to watch.
0: God's creations, man. You know, I like seeing the little chickadee birds and the cardinals and the wrens and the blue jays and all that kind of stuff. I like blue jays. I guess I like blue jays because they're, you know, kind of bold and brazen and a little bit squawky. And kind of sounds like me.
1: This is KB3. Hey, RZ, you know it out there. Yeah, my mother used to have some blue jays at her house. She used to always feed the cat food, and I'm saying it. I think the cat food didn't send them blue jays, because those blue jays, I'm bigger than any I ever seen them. They were almost the size of crows, a couple of them. But they loved attacking the cat food. And when me and my mother had a stray cat that my little brother brought there, we called her Mama Kitty, and then she had a kitten, and I named him the

0: Black Mamba. So, and he was a trip. Me and I think it was my second Georgia. Georgia would be out there in the yard, and the cat would be out there. And Georgia would lay down and roll on her back, and the cat would get on her chest, and they'd roll around and play and had a good old time.
1: Well, anyways, like I said, Bob, I think if people actually stood back just a little bit, unplugged themselves from Facebook and all this artificial intelligent nonsense that, you know, I mean, I guess that's what makes me glad that I'm old. Is that, man, I see ourselves turning into that cartoon that used to be on TV when we were kids, you know, the Jetsons, you know, where, yeah, I mean, I see that for the world, I really do, and that's not part of a world that I want to be in, so I'm glad I'm old enough that, you know, I'll be... Hopefully, I'll be, I mean, I'm not, like, you know, trying to check out or anything like that, but, I mean, I still got plenty of living to do, but, you know, I hope it just doesn't get to that point where we're, like, living like George Jetson.
0: We'll agree with you there, my friend. I will agree with you there. I think I got a lot of more time to go, a lot of living still to do, and I'm going to do my best to do it, so. Well, probably not my best, because I'm doing things I ain't shouldn't do, like smoking and all that good stuff, but the heck with it. I've been doing it most of my life, so I'm going to keep doing it. And if it's what kills me, it kills me, and I don't care.
1: I know you're right about that. You know, I do my best to try to do what the doctors tell me to do, but, you know, they're like, well, you need to quit nicotine, you need to quit alcohol, you need to quit, and I'm like, and so what if I do, you know, so what if I do? I was like, who the hell cares if I have a few beers, you know? Now, I don't smoke cigarettes anymore or anything like that, but, you know, I might throw a chaw in or whatever like that from time to time. It's like, you know, look, this is my life, man, and I'm going to live it, you know. And right or wrong, if that's what takes me out, it's what takes me out. Man, I've seen lots of people come and go over the past couple of years. And everything like that. Yeah, it breaks my damn heart. I mean, you know, my father-in-law was like one of my best friends. But sadly, he passed away. You know, and everything like that. But, you know, things keep on moving forward whether you're here or not, Bob. That's the, that's the real part of the world. You know, you might have some people who remember you and whatever, or we're not. I mean, you know, that's just kind of the way it is, man. So just keep, you know, moving forward and till we can't move forward no more.
0: I agree 100% there, Doug. I agree 100%. No doubt there. time marches on and keeps marching on even after we're all gone. So, and we can't do a daggum thing about it. So I just live day by day and take it as it is.

0: need indeed. Right there, Mr. Bob. I think I'm going to check out with you here for tonight. And go see what else kind of trouble I can stir up. I just got a text from my wife that said that she just came home. So I might want to go in there and talk with her for a little bit and everything. And whatnot. But as always, Bob, it is a pleasure talking with you, sir. I'll catch up with you again there soon, Bob. Daggone, all of a sudden I got to daggone. Something went down the wrong pipe there when I drank that. I was out here drinking some water. Man, something went down the wrong windpipe there or whatever, but I got the hiccups there for a minute or two. But anyways, as always, Bob, good to hear you in there and everything. Enjoyed the conversation. Take care of yourself, sir. Semper Fi Marine, and I'll talk to you again soon. KV3 ARZ W3NK.
1: 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Have a wonderful day tomorrow. Semper Fi, my brother. Hope to catch you soon. This is KV3 ARZ. I shall be clearing, monitoring 2-meter repeaters for just a little bit. 73, Doug.

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1: KW6GB, AE4YN here. Good morning, Greg. How's it going today?
0: So far, so good. I delayed my progress toward the EOC this morning a little bit. I wanted to drive down a street that bisects my property because last night we had a huge lightning flash that there was no delay to the noise. So I thought I'd better investigate the property for possible damage, but I don't see any evidence.
1: Well, that's a good thing. Yeah, I have a lightning sensor on my weather station, and we had a couple of those last night. I had one, I think, within 3 miles last night. So there was some pretty bad storms blowing through yesterday. Over.
0: Yeah, I think that's probably the first time that I've ever seen the light and heard the thunder at the same instant. So, in fact, one of my neighbors texted me asking if everything was okay at our place, because he said it looked like it was over by your place. So, anyway, I don't see anything, and we didn't lose power, and no visible damage on the house, so I guess that's great news.
1: Absolutely, that's a good thing. I remember one time on the golf course where there was lightning, and we were all heading in to the clubhouse because they suspended play, and lightning came down, and it actually struck a one of those pull carts, and everybody that was around it dropped their bags, dropped everything, and ran for the dickens.
0: Yeah, I can imagine. I did open the rear slider and peek out, and I opened the side door and peeked out, and I thought, you know, this probably isn't a very good place to be watching.
1: Oh, absolutely. In fact, that was the closest I've ever been to a lightning strike. I've seen it ground before, like on the, when I've been playing golf and having to take shelter during a storm. But generally speaking, if there's lightning in the area, a good golf course will blow the siren and call everybody in. Over.
0: Yeah, well, going in is certainly the better option to some people think I better just go hide under this tree.
1: Yeah, that doesn't work. I think it was Lee Trevino during a lightning storm pulled out a, you know, he was struck by lightning at one time, and I think he figured it would never happen twice, because when they suspended play on one of the tour events, he pulled out a one iron, held it up in the air, and marched into the clubhouse. And somebody asked him why he did that, and he said, "Even God can't hit a one iron." Over.
0: Oh my goodness, that's pretty funny. Yeah, unfortunately, a friend of mine working as an electrician, he was on a little fishing expedition to a local lake in California and decided to hide out under a tree, and it killed him. Not the tree falling, but the lightning strike itself. So, yep, try to stay away from that stuff.
1: Oh yeah, absolutely. It's not something to mess around with. And, you know, sometimes it's a pain, you know, when there's lightning seen in the area and they suspend, a ball game or anything like that. But boy, I'll tell you, it is really much better to be safe than sorry. So, by the way, is Piper with you today?
0: She is listening to this conversation as we speak.
1: Excellent. I've got something in my pocket for her this morning, so that's a good thing. Did you look at the assignment for this week?
0: I did, and apparently Tom Breed did as well, because he emailed me. I guess we're both shaking our heads.
1: Well, yeah, I was looking at it. That APRS, I do have a APRS-enabled radio. I got one of those B-Tech, VH Pros or whatever that thing is. I brought it with me just in case. I bought it a while back. Actually, I bought it right after I saw Tom Breed's at the bike event last year, but I've never done anything with it, so I'm not sure if we're going to need it, but I do have it with me. Over.
0: Well, thanks for that. You never know, we might need to experiment, but are you planning on using it? I assume you're going to work the bike event. Are you planning on using APRS for that?
1: No, in fact, I had already contacted Steve Blankenship and said I'm kind of iffy for the bike event because Joyce is right a couple days before she's having another cataract operation, and she really suffered through the last one, and I'm not sure I want to leave her alone for that length of time, and I let him know that, so I'm not sure I'm going to be there. Over.
0: Yeah, I understand completely. The good news is it's, I guess it's a month from today. Today's being the 22nd, and the event's on the 22nd, so I'll be hoping that she's well-healed by that. But I'm just wondering, you know, if you're not wanting to leave her alone, might you be able to take one of the shorter courses and have her ride along with you, or is that not practical?
1: That's probably not practical. She's still suffering from these dizzy spells, and she can't sit for more than 15 or 20 minutes in a car, so that's probably not going to work out. So I just don't know. We'll just have to see how it is. You know, it could be that at the last minute I contact Steve and say, hey, I can do this. So we'll just have to see how.
0: Well, it's probably better that he not count on you, and if you can, it becomes a pleasant surprise.
1: Well, that's the way I looked at it, and that's why I contacted him as soon as I got the time for her surgery. I just said, you know, I'd rather let him know up front than have to back out at the last minute. That just didn't seem to me to be very fair. Over.
0: Yeah, makes sense. So Janet and Piper usually ride with me for that. However, I've got a friend at church up near Harpers Ferry that's a recent licensee. I'm trying to see if he might ride with me. And in that case, Janet and Piper will stay home. But if he does ride with me, I'll make him the radio operator, give him some experience, and I'll just be the chauffeur.
1: Well, that's good. Now, how are we going to use APRS today at the hospital? I'm confused by that.
0: Well, I don't think it's going to work as the assignment maker intended, but we'll talk about it. Hopefully Tom's going to be at the EOC, and we can have a preview conversation and then figure out what to do when we get over there.
1: Well, that sounds like a good plan. How close are you to the EOC? Over.
0: I'm sorry, I missed your very last one about the EOC.
1: I was asking how close you are.
0: I'm just pulling up to the signal at Rivermont and 340, so I'm probably 2 minutes out, if that. Depends on the lights.
1: I'm real close myself. I'm just at Kreiser Road and 340. So I'll be there in about maybe a minute. Over.
0: All right. Well, I'm stopped at the signal, and I've got a good view of the signal at the EOC, by the EOC. So I should see you coming down the hill here momentarily. But it looks like I'm getting a green right now.
1: Gotcha. I'll be there, and I'm right behind you. So I'll see you there, and with that, I'll say AE4YN clear.
0: Very good. KAW6DB clear.

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0: 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Is the repeater in use? AG4SO, is this repeater in use? 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
1: This is Kilo Romeo 4, Foxtrot Juliet, Quebec. Good evening, Steve. 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

0: acknowledge the following. Kilo Romeo 4, Fox Julie Quebec, stroke portable Kent. Kilo 3, Sierra Uniform India Barry. And Kilo 4, Bravo Delta Delta Tony. There was another station there. Mike, I assume it's you. If it is, you might try another location if you're on a handheld, perhaps a window, or step out on the porch briefly and try it again, please. Okay, I had you weak that time, Mike. Able to copy and get you in the log, but definitely much weaker than you were on the other repeater. Probably a matter of line of sight to the different repeaters. One's on the other one's on the west side of the valley, and this one's on the east side of the valley, so at Linden. So that's probably the difference there, but we have you in the log. Anyone else at this time who care to check into the Northbound Communications Net, please call.
1: This is November 4, Juliet, India, Mike, Jim, in Frederick County, Maryland.
0: Recognize the name for GIM. Good evening, Jim. Anyone else? Very good. Okay, have no announcements for this repeater tonight, other than I'm going to do some more in-depth research, but we may possibly move to another night. We've got three, possibly four members who are have gotten into activities that are keeping them from attending. So I'll look into that. We'll discuss it. It won't be right away. It would probably be maybe August or late August before we actually move nights. So we'll see what happens here, and I'll keep everyone informed. And if we do move nights, I will definitely get your intakes as well as to your availabilities before we decide on an evening there. So let's go now for comments. Kent, let's start with you again as the portable. KR4FJQ stroke portable. Go ahead.
2: Yeah, good evening, Steve and the group. KR4FJQ, Kent here. Hey, I want to say congratulations to Mike for picking up his technician. 1 year ago this month, I picked up my tech, and it's the greatest thing. And then 6 months later, I studied and passed and got my general. And once you get an AHF, man, it opens up a whole new key, and I love digital. Speaking of which, I picked up a new NFED half-wave 130-foot wire. It runs on 10 through 80 meters, and that's a real game-changer, especially on Winlink. I can finally get on and send a message now, which is awesome. And plan B to all this stuff, too. I'm getting in the DMR, and I'm trying to rack my brain here on BrainMeister and DMR with the WPSD dashboard. So you almost need an extra test just to figure out how to work DMR and get your hotspot all lined up. But that's what I'm working on right now. So hopefully you guys are doing well, and I'm glad to hear everybody weathered the storm out. KR4FJQ 73, guys.
0: My business, Kent. I don't know if I can still program tables or not. Back in the day, I was Motorola trained with essentially DMR is the same thing as what they use there. But it's been too many years now. I think the last time I did one of those was back 2019. So, but I'm glad to hear you working with it, and we'll let us know how the hotspot works out there. Let's turn now to Barry, K3SUI.
3: Yeah, we'll say good evening to everyone on the net. Good to hear you on there. And we'll say congratulations to Mike. Good to hear a new call on there all the time. We need more people in the hobby. Keep bringing them in. Demonstrate to your friends and family. Let's get some activity going here. And one other thing, Mike, you might want to get a little closer on your mic. The audio was down just a little bit. Had a little difficult time here. And, you know, I'm an old guy, and I need a lot of audio coming out of the speaker so I know what's going on. And, Jim, good to hear you on there. I haven't heard you for a while, and you're just blasting in here from Frederick, Maryland. So doing a great job. I used to live up there. I moved out. You went the wrong way. I moved from Frederick to here. You moved back to Frederick. But, oh, well, different strokes, right? That's about it, Steve. K3SUI.
0: Hi, Minister Barry. Again, glad to hear you getting better there. I know we won't get down to Woodstock before the school starts, but whenever you get well enough, let me know. We'll make contact with the young ladies and get down there so we can do an upgrade on antenna.
3: Yeah, I promised her that I'd have an antenna up for by fall. So the end of August, I want to get there at least the end of August.
0: Roger that. She does have a young man willing to climb a ladder for us, so that's a big positive there.
3: Yeah, I'm not into ladder climbing anymore. Sad to say.
0: Yeah, unfortunately, I've been officially grounded and getting my hand slapped for trying it, so it's limiting me in a lot of ways, but that's life. Hey, I'm not a spring chicken anymore. I'm kind of like a summer chicken, I guess. Okay, let's go now to Tony, Kilo 4, Bravo, Delta, Delta. Comments, sir?
4: Yeah, it's good to hear another new call sign here on the net. Feel free to join any time. We like new people and lots of questions. And I did get my 6-meter dipole up. It's working really good. I got 36 or 37 contacts on FT8 the other day, so I'm going to try a little voice with it here, but I think 6 meters is dead today, so it's working really good. Got flat SWR across the band, but you know how 6 meters is. It's open or it's closed, so let's hope it opens back up and I get a chance to use it this weekend.
0: 5 minutes there. Yeah, I heard from KG4BR today. He's up in New York State camping at a park up there. And he set up his buddy pole and was going to try to do some work on 20, but 20 meters is dead. In fact, I confirmed it in my mobile here. There were just, I think I heard one station on there all day long. That was it. So band's been kind of down recently. I guess it's a good time that I'm sitting here working on the remote station right now, so on that. But I do have to do a couple other projects, too. Excuse me, I need to get my interface for digital for my truck went south, so I'm going to come up with a new one for that. So that's another list, thing on my list to get done. So, yeah, it'd be nice to have some mobile FT8 there. That'd be awesome. Maybe some Windlink. I'd love to have that. Okay, let's turn now to Mike here for NTP. You want to try comment, sir?
5: Yes, thank you. Thank you all for the welcome. Just curious how my signal's coming in now.
3: Much better.
5: All right, that's awesome. I actually went to the back side of the house, so I was hoping it would make a difference. But again, I just want to thank everybody, and I'm looking forward to it. This is definitely the hobby that seems like a rabbit hole, so I'm looking forward to it.
0: Glad to have you aboard with us here, most definitely. And remember, we're always open for questions here on the net. There's no such thing as a stupid question. We're all new at one time. We're all Elmers here, willing to help the new guy out.
5: Well, that's good. I'm always looking for some Elmers for help.
0: In my case, when I was new, I think they gave me Elmers glue by mistake. Oh, well.
5: That works, too. Anyway, this is KR4NTP, over and out.
0: Thanks for the comments there, Mike. We turn now to N4GIM. Good evening, sir. How are you doing up north?
1: Thanks, Steve. It's N4GIM. I guess it's still working. So, been up a week and got the antenna up. I didn't lose it in any of the storm, so that's a good sign. I do have a question for you. Did you run your UHF net tonight?
0: Yes, sir, we did.
1: Okay, well, I can't hear that one, though. I'm not sure what's going on with that. But anyway, that's all I got. This is N4JIM. Back to net.
0: 5 minutes, Jim. We appreciate you checking on the other net for coverage there, and sorry it doesn't make it, but at least you're on here good and solid, and we're glad to have you back on the air with us there. With that, this is the Northbound Communications Net. I've got to do last call for any stations anywhere before we close.

no stations heard other than the repeater ID. So I'd like to thank everyone who joined tonight. I'd like to thank K4QJZ for use of his machine. We'll close the net now at 42 after, and wish everyone a good evening. Let's return the repeater to other amateur use. This is AG4SO. We're out.

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This is W3LIX. At 8 o'clock tonight, we'll be having the four states net. Right now, I'll be taking early check-ins. If you wish to check in early for the four states net, please call now. KC3UUQ, Donnie, off rail tonight. KC3UUQ, hello Donnie. Okay, I think I'm flying solo here, so give me a chance to look up your call and I'll get it in there.

Donnie, I found your call sign, and I marked you as in and out. I believe that's what you wanted. That's Roger on that. Okay, very good. Anybody else wish to pre-check in for the four states net?

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0: Okay, you got the computer then? I will mark you as in, I guess.
1: Absolutely, or I can mark myself in. I'm full service here, man.
0: Okay, very good. 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
1: Alpha Delta 8, Papa Charlie.
0: Alpha Delta 8, Papa Charlie. Okay, we got you. Thank you. Okay, I hear a Whiskey 3 station out there. I cannot pick it out. Mike, can you pick that out?
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0: Sound like Whiskey 3 KKO to me. Chris?
2: It's Cliff. It's Club President. He is our fearless leader, man. Fearless leader. Cliff, you are very weak. You're holding the repeater just fine, but the audio is very, very low. This is K3MMM.
3: Hi, Mike. It's an HT. Hopefully it's not going bad. W3 KKO.
2: That was a little bit better.
0: 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Okay, N3ODA, we copy.
4: Could you check me in and out, please?
0: Okay, we copy. 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

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This is W3LIX. I am the net control station for the Four States Net, which will be conducted next on this frequency. Before I begin the net, does anyone have a priority need for the repeater? If so, please call now. Nothing heard. If anyone has a priority or emergency need during this net, break in with the words break or emergency, and the net will yield and assist as appropriate. Good evening. According to my cell phone, it's 8 o'clock. And I lost my place on the script. I put my eyes on the cell phone and lost my place on the script. Hold on a second.